0: 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Central. 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
0: 3291 Black Creek Road, 3291 Black Creek Road, Russia. For SPO NADA, third party report, female going to get thrown out of the house by her husband. 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
1: Receive, do you know any of the parties involved?
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0: 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There's a daughter also, Amanda Sweet, who's being violent.
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1: 29-27.
0: Okay, 120 Spain Gulf Road South, Town of Schuyler. Kimberly, the caller, says her ex-boyfriends are causing a disturbance. We've alcohol as a factor. Looks like it's over a custody dispute.
1: Received in route.
2: 27, same traffic.
0: Bolton route to 2013.

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Apparently she's stating the mail's irate, but she's uncooperative on the phone. Copy.

0: 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Can you confirm the address?
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0: 5S westbound, just before the dump. 42789 Noroboy. 42789 Noroboy.
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1: 2136.

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0: 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Mary Adam Paul, 1894. Mary Adam Paul, 1894.
1: 2139.
0: 407 Central, clear.
1: 407, you're clear, 2139.

0: 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Control both units clear left.
1: 2-9, both units clear,
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1: Clear, 2149, both units.

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0: 205 is going to be out to station with a complaint. I'm going to be on North Main Street checking the area for a male with a red shirt.
1: Hurry.
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2: 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King Robert Boy 2645. 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

0: Central 1D26, check the welfare. Three Ransom Street, Village of Dodgeville. Caller is requesting a check on the grandmother. States the grandfather passed away this morning. She's not grieving well. Refusing to talk to family. Was aggressive with family as well.
1: Received. Can you go ahead with the address again?
0: Number 3, Ransom Street in the Village of Dalsville.

0: 204 Central, I'll be clear of that mail to you, Lane.
1: Richard.
0: Just be advised, it's going to be a menacing complaint.
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0: Southside Road by West River Road, Lincoln Victor Lincoln, 4596. Lincoln Victor Lincoln, 4596.
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0: In front of O'Reilly's with New York, Mary David Mary 5241. 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
0: Sorry, that's 103. 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
0: 4405, stay route 5. 4405, stay route 5, town of Herkimer. The last house to the west of the 51 bridge. Callers inside can hear people outside her house. All four units are out or just the two?
1: Oh.
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0: 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You can show shield 2497 turned up. We'll be covering south for the rest of the night.
1: 2336. Central. 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I'll be paired up with shield 2620. 2337.

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1: Central.
0: 5S westbound, just past Monkey Run. Lincoln, X-ray Tom, 1474. Lincoln, X-ray Tom, 1474.
1: 111.

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It's next to apartment 5G. Alien investigate, smoke in the laundry room at 135 Colonial Circle. 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
0: You have an officer respond 135 Colonial Circle, permit 5K, regarding a investigation and an issue with the laundry, Matt.
2: Clothes out of the dryer over there. She's upset about it.
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1: 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They're supposed to be aware that you're coming in. 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

0: 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Am I going to an apartment or the laundry room?
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0: Had a hang up, then they called again. 537 East Jefferson Street, 537 East Jefferson. Verbal this time, boyfriend threw an object at her causing a disturbance. Alcohol's effect.
1: Those are four in a row. Size are two in a row.
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0: 504 Central, data by name of David Bird. Last name could be Moyer, Mary Ocean Young, Edward Roberts, first name could be Nicole, Thomas Stalling, middle initial A, Adam, date of birth is going to be 8/29/1998, 8/29/1998.
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Central, the 1D27. Got an EMS call at 200 State Route 29A in Salisbury. Reported as a 37-year-old male on the floor in pain abdominally. We have a note to send law enforcement to all calls. Salisbury, Mulvac, EMS. Caller's in Eric Scott. The note says there's an aggressive male in the household. Does not list a name.

Salisbury, MOVAC EMS 200, stay route 29A. Say 37 male, abdominal pain. Salisbury, MOVAC EMS 200, state route 29A. Says 37 male, abdominal pain, 336.

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0: Alright, Reese, we also got a note that we got the state police on the way up there.

0: Central. 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
1: 67,000.
2: Yeah, PD's on the scene. They're very requesting ETA.
1: Approximately 10 minutes.
2: Where are you shoot?
0: 10.
1: This is up over.

0: 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I'll be out with Vinny Lattis in front of Salvation Army.
1: Can you repeat?
0: I'm out in front of Salvation Army with 1 mile.

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0: 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Alien. Occurred on 5S. The caller is now at Fast Track parking lot. Hit a deer on 5S before the ramp. He's at Fast Track in a 2017 Chevy Cube van.
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0: Herkimer County to Molvac EMS. Herkimer County to Molvac EMS, 480 State Route 5S, 58-year-old female, severe chest pains. Repeating, Herkimer County to Molvac EMS, 480 State Route 5S, 58-year-old female, severe chest pains, 703.
1: Molvac acknowledges.
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0: 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Chest pains, repeating. Kokomo County to Kunkel, ALS request from MOVAC to meet at the fairgrounds. 58-year-old female, chest pains, 721.
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0: Kokomo County to Little Falls EMS. Kokomo County to Little Falls EMS, 89 Prospect Street, 68-year-old female, injuries from a fall. Repeating, Herkimer County to Little Falls EMS, 89 Prospect Street, 68-year-old female, injuries from a fall, 743.
1: Falls acknowledged.
0: Little Falls, you're acknowledging, 743.
1: Five around.
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0: Herkimer County to Newport, structure fire, 7460 Main Street, smoke and flames visible, not near any structures. Repeating, Herkimer County to Newport, vehicle fire, 7460 Main Street, smoke and flames visible, not near any structures, 747. 7.
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0: Call's going to be a property damage on VA, no injury. You can notify the light department. Pole 4 on Phillips Street in front of 25 Elm. Does not appear to be any damage. They want to check that out.
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0: 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All new support apparatus is clear of the scene returning.
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0: 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County 116 is clear, false alarm.
1: 116, you're clear, 831.
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1: 10, go ahead.
0: Lincoln King Boy 1162, LKB 1162. Gonna be between the alien exits and 305, going eastbound, Polaris status.
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0: Kumar Movac, EMS, the Bassett Healthcare, use the center door, 35-year-old female, right side, abdominal pain, repeating Herkimer County 2, Herkimer Movac, EMS, Bassett Healthcare, use the center door, 35-year-old female, right side, abdominal pain, 847.
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0: 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Female yelling, just get the police here, and hung up. She was extremely uncooperative. We do have history at that address of Caitlin N. Twistle.
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0: 42-23 Central, copy the answer. 5S westbound by the dump, New York, Mary Adam Young, 5729, MAY, 5729.
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0: Herkimer County to Ilion EMS. Herkimer County to Ilion EMS, 135 Colonial Circle, Apartment 5, D as in David, 61-year-old male, bed sore. Repeating, Herkimer County to Ilion EMS, 135 Colonial Circle, Apartment 5, D as in David, 61-year-old male, bed sore, 905.
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1: Negative, we just cleared.
0: The female's back on the phone stating she's refusing to have the officers come back, however, she's extremely uncooperative. Could one of you go over there and handle it?
1: Five, copy.
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0: Disregard Caitlin, she's being uncooperative. She'd rather have a phone call from the sergeant, so we'll send down her name and number.
1: Copy. I have a sergeant reaching out to her now.
0: Proceed. We're also going to send down two other name and numbers, not emergent.

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0: 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I'll be through the court en route to 109 East Ave in the village of Frankfurt. 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
0: It's going to be 4208 Acme Road. 4208 Acme Road, apartment number 1. Caller states it's going to be the first floor back apartment. Third party report stating his stepdaughter, Jessica Molina, is homicidal and suicidal. Possibly ETOH, coming off some drugs. 31-year-old female, negative weapons. She is home alone with her children, three of them under the age of 8.
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1: Yeah, it's going to be apartment number 1 in the back of the building.

Central. 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
1: We just took a complaint from Ilian's desk about debris in the roadway on State Route 5 right by Walmart at the light. Are you able to do an area check for that?
0: Affirm.
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0: That's from, there's debris in the shoulder. Westbound lane, and then a shopping cart in the eastbound lane. So you notify DPW. Both don't appear to be a road hazard, though, in the shoulder.
1: Great, we'll advise them.

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0: Down Aldi parking lot, New York. 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
2: Central to 402.
0: 402.
2: Be advised, we're taking a larceny complaint at Stewart's in Frankfort, 200 East Main Street. Do you want us to get a state car started? Hold it down.
3: Here we go.
0: No, you don't clear now. Let me know.
2: Receive, you're on Route 126. Also, we're just going to send out a name and number missed call from 420.
0: Richard.

0: Charlie, 28 Central.
1: Central.
0: You go ahead with that Larceny counter-transfer, please.
1: Received 128 and 402. It's going to be a male that stole from the store on Saturday night. He's now currently in the store. He's at pump number 3 putting fuel in the truck. Ford, color red, no plate, older model crew cab. He's a white male, blue shirt, curly hair.
0: 28, I copy. What's the address?
1: Stewart's in Frankfort, 200 East Main Street.
0: Copy, come from Elliott.
1: Copy.
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2: 402 Central. 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Does the caller say there's anything in the bed of the truck?
1: Negative. She didn't specify.
2: Greasy's. 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

0: 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What's 402's location?
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0: Copy. We're pulling up momentarily.

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0: Receive, 1138, other unit calling, go ahead.
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0: Valid David to a Herman Delgado of Timmerman Street.
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1: Out.
0: You're not 1146. Do you want us to get another car started?
2: 4028 Central. 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
0: Receive 28. It's 339 Mary Street. 339 Mary Street in Schuyler. Mother, daughter. Daughter's throwing items at the mother.
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0: Tacoma County to Hillian EMS. Herkimer County to Herkimer, Herkimer County to Ilion EMS, 20 East North Street, 64-year-old male, high glucose level. Repeating, Herkimer County to Ilion, 20 East North Street, 64-year-old male, high glucose level, 1148.
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0: DMS 229 Harder Street apartment, F as in Frank, 1, 14-year-old female, head and shoulder pain, repeating Herkimer County to Herkimer Movic, EMS 229 Harder Street apartment, F as in Frank, 1, 14-year-old female, head and shoulder pain, 1150. Movic, you're acknowledging, 1150. Herkimer, you're acknowledging, 1150.
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1: 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We recontacted with the person. We recontacted the patient. They are not in town. 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

0: 10 Three Lanes. 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
1: 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Be advised, the caller just recontacted. Advised she's definitely not home. He has made contact with her. She just hangs up.

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0: Little Falls Central. 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
2: One D 25 to Central, traffic stop New York.
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2: I'll be out with Mary Boy Zebra 70879 MBZ 7087. I'm going to be on State Row 5 at westbound near the Deck Road exit.
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0: Copy on 5S westbound, right by the dump. New York, Mary Dave Frank, 1025. MDS, 1025.
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1: 28, you're clear. 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
1: 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Gray SUV struck a mailbox off to the side of the road. Negative injuries. 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

0: 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Central. Can you show me en route to 175 Carlson Road, Dallas Road? It's going to be in regards to this complaint that I had through troop. It's an OB violation, potentially.
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Central 302. 302. At the intersection of State Route 5S and East Main Street, eastbound lane, just before the light on 5S, vehicle disabled, white Subaru. Right. 1415.

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0: Hurricane County 2, West Winfield, the ambulance EMS. Hurricane County 2, West Winfield, the ambulance EMS, 131 Frost Hill Road in Plainfield. A 54-year-old female with chest pain. Hurricane County repeating 2, West Winfield, the ambulance EMS, 131 Frost Hill Road, Plainfield. 54-year-old female with chest pain. 1452.
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0: 501, in the area of Glen Ave in West Main, near the Nice and Easy. For a black male, in and out of traffic, unable to walk straight on the sidewalk.
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0: Park McKay 2, Kunkel EMS. Park McKay 2, Kunkel EMS, 125 Windsor Circle in Schuyler. 79-year-old female, unable to ambulate. Park McKay repeating 2, Kunkel EMS, 125 Windsor Circle in Schuyler. 79-year-old female, unable to ambulate. 15-14. Conco acknowledge, 15-14.
1: One D 25 to Central, traffic stop in New York.
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1: I'll be out with Mary Boy Edward 5374 MBE 5374 on State Route 5 near Walnut Ave.
0: 5 near Walnut, 1515.

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Nobody's answered the phone. 1530.

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1: 1531. Central 1D1. Central 1D19, 1D28. 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

0: 最希望赞成。赞成。Who am I looking for? 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
1: Copy.
0: 1534.

0: 退休了，暂时。暂时。
1: I spoke with neighbors. They said that she was just there about 10 minutes ago in the complex. Just not in her apartment. She'll be clear.
0: You're clear. 1535. Central 201, the number will be in the CAD for Meals on Wheels.

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0: 183. Central, Herkmer 201, 204, 205, possible Berg. Herkmer 301 South Washington Street, 301 South Washington Street. Caller's in the downstairs apartment. State someone's climbing through the ceiling from the upstairs apartment. And caller's in her living room. There's two other adults with her. The upstairs is supposed to be vacant.
1: 5, copy.
2: 1, copy.

0: the Colorado State, there was more than one person. 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
1: We got a description?
0: Negative description on that. Still getting further with the caller.
2: One day, 25 to Central. What was the time of this call?
0: Two five, 15, 20, 1520.

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0: 20 postcards tied up. 144 Drive-In Road, Schuyler. 144 Drive-In Road, Schuyler. Brenda's a caller, a 10-year-old out of control. Caller's in her car. The mail is outside the car.
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2: 05 out. 29, you're out
0: to 16-17. Central 201. 201. The caller says meet at the ramp on the South Main Street side.
2: Copy.
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1: scene. Central.
3: 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Can you attach us to 1D10's complaint?
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0: 22-9. Yeah, white 20. Disregard. I'll be off. Receive.
1: 1622. 20-20 Central. I copy direct. Thank you, 29. Appreciate it.
0: Well, receive. 1622.
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1: 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On 10 to play.
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0: 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Disregard. Disregard, both units disregard.
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204, 301 South Washington Street, apartment number 2, third party report of people attempting to gain access to the apartment. Be one in the same.

0: received who's the caller?
1: Caller's going to be a Kristen Riggs, third party, states it's her cousin's apartment, the one you were just at.
0: Where you see it?

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0: I'll be out at 120 East North. 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I'm going to locate that now.
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0: Both units will be clear. 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

0: Echo 1DE10, complaint. Castle Road, Fairfield. Amber's the caller, states that her ex is putting her belongings outside and not letting her in the residence. The ex is a Donald gay. Neighbors and sister of Donald are helping him throw the items outside. Amber's waiting in a Toyota out front. 1700.
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0: 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Central.
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0: Five 37, do you have a zone?
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0: 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Tractor trailer is currently there.
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0: 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Central. Both units about to enter 8 Mohawk Street. If traffic control is needed for the tractor trailer, can you send the fire department for us, please?
1: Oh, you see, there's negative traffic control. 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

Kirkland County 2, Van Hornsville, Mohawk, a vehicle fire, 1430, State Route 168 in Stark. Part of a RV camper, smoke and flames visible. Kirkland County repeating 2, Van Hornsville, Mohawk, a vehicle fire in the area of 1430, State Route 168 in Stark. Part of a RV camper, smoke and flames visible, 1721.

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0: Berkeley County 2 Mohawk, a vehicle fire in the area of 1430 State Route 168 in Stark, of an RV camper, smoke and flames visible. Berkeley County repeating 2 Mohawk, a vehicle fire, 1430 State Route 168 in Stark, report of an RV camper, smoke and flames visible, 1724.
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0: Central. 68. Mohawk, you're acknowledging 1724.
1: Can you start me an ambulance? Get a male and female.
0: Receive.
1: Male, unconscious, laying on a bed.
0: Receive, we'll start you ambulance. Lifting the air, 1724. He.
1: Guys,
0: 1-3 in route. In route, 1724. Herc, Little Falls, EMS. Herc, Little Falls, EMS with EPD at 8 Mohawk Street. For a male-female unresponsive, Herc McKay repeating 2, Will Falls EMS, 8 Mohawk Street, PD on scene reporting a male and a female unresponsive, 1725. Zoom normal radio traffic, 1725. Will Falls acknowledged, 1725.

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1: Car 3, you're unseen, 1734.
2: County, 526, unseen.
1: 526, 1735.
2: Correction, 135. I say again, 135.
1: 135, 1735.

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1: Current 3, go ahead.
0: Yeah, you can have all units slow their response. This is pretty much down with no exposures.
1: Van Hornsville, walk units per units on the scene, car 2, slow your response. Correction, car 3 on the scene, slow your response.
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0: And for Herkimer. Domestic, 111 Park Ave, permit 7. Pino Laurel on the line, verbal domestic, negative, alcohol, weapons, or drugs.
1: Thank you.
0: 7048.

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0: Show me out, 111 Park. What did this do between?
1: Disputes in apartment number 7 between a Gino Worrell and a Kayla, unknown last name.

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1: 1750.
0: Central's
1: on 205.
0: I'll be clear from that statement. 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
0: Yeah, you control the scene under control.
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0: Can you show me how the kid is for a follow up?
1: 1822. One 0 2 Elaine clear. 1822.

0: Central, 1D29, 1D27, area check, shots fired.
1: 27, go ahead.
0: One D 271 D 29, caller at 246 Silver Street, town of Ledgefield. Ben Penderville states he heard multiple shots fired, sounded like an automatic 9mm, then heard a motorcycle take off in the area, possibly bird's eyed in Cedarville Road.
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0: Sí, hoy día más. EMS 224 South 4th Ave, a elderly male injured in the fall. Repeat the alien EMS 224 South 4th Ave, elderly male injured in the fall. It came in from the medical alarm company, 1906.
1: Alien acknowledge.
0: Acknowledging 1906.

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0: 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Is there confirmation on the location?
1: We were told it was near Dollar General, 522 Albany Street. Near 2nd and Albany.
0: Gracie.
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0: 4 Remington Park, number 4 Remington Park. We have a juvenile on the line hiding in the bathroom, possibly apartment 1. States there's other juveniles attempting to fight him. One has a knife. The others might have other weapons. Our caller is a 16-year-old.

0: 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What was the apartment number?
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1: Receive 1820 Central 60 Kim. From Fulton County, be on the lookout for Christopher Jacobs. They stated you would be familiar with a 16-year-old male. He stole his uncle's e-bike from County Highway 120. Should be riding around your village.
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0: Can you let Fulton County know at 208 County Highway 120 that the e-bike is back with the owner? He does not wish to press charges on the grandson.
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1: 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David Victor Young 5573. David Victor Young 5573. Great Toyota pickup with one.
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0: Blowback came up. We're heading to Movac EMS, 155 Holmberg Road, Mannheim. 72-year-old female, difficulty breathing, repeating, to Movac EMS, 155 Holmberg Road, Mannheim. 72-year-old female, difficulty breathing,
1: 1933. Can I get my time of stop in the CAD number, please? I'm going to be out here for a few minutes.
2: Time of stop, 1929-1929. Last five of the CAD, 30375,
1: 30375. 1933. Can I get Ron's for a tow, please? A Toyota Tundra, four-wheel drive pickup.
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3: Are you okay with the address?
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3: 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It's going to be off of Snellsbusch Road. Almost to Ingham's Mills.
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